0: work.
1: Part one begins tonight. Queanbeyan Palaring councillors have come together to discuss the unexpected finding of a century-old storm drain amidst the Monaro Street Works. The finding has set the project back 2 months, with an additional $3.2 million now needed. Councillor Marita Grundy says she didn't think ratepayers should have to front the bill.
2: Now, unfortunately, I wasn't supported with my amendment by the majority. Myself and a couple of other councillors voting no to the additional loan of $3.25 million, the majority voted yes. So now ratepayers are on the hook.
1: And Bungendore Winery Sapling Yards has been recognised at the National Wine Show Awards, winning the Blended White Trophy. Chair of the National Wine Show, Andy Gregory, says it's definitely worth a try.
3: Fiori, Riesling, Pinot Gris, Gewurz Traminer, Pinot Blanc, which is all one wine. It's a really unique-ish type wine, definitely worth trying. It's a complex mix of varieties.
4: Sports update.
1: The Brumbies women have gone down to the New South Wales Waratahs in round two of the Super W, 29-17. The Tars were leading 26-7 at half time, with the Brums putting in a few extra tries in the second half in front of a home crowd at Viking Park. A trip to Fiji is next up for the Brumbies, with captain Sio Kapesi-Palo admitting they're confident for a maiden win overseas.
5: There is a possibility, like, we can actually beat them. Again, it's just that mental game. They're going to be physical, but we can be smart about how we combat against that.
1: Australia is turning its attention to its next fixture at the FIFA World Cup after a perfect start against Turkey. The Socceroos won their opening match 2-0 and will face the US next on Saturday morning. Former midfielder Craig Foster says the US has a more skillful squad than Turkey.
6: We're going to be able to use Iran Kunda. We're going to be able to use Toure in a way, because when USA come forward, they take a lot more risk than what Turkey did. So it's going to be a different game.
1: Lewis Hamilton has won his first Formula One Grand Prix in 686 days, winning in Barcelona. It's his first win for Ferrari. And in AFL, the GWS Giants have gone down to St Kilda, 96-88. Meanwhile, Brisbane too good for Richmond, 115-80. And that's the latest from the Capital Radio Newsroom. Now's the time to get vaccinated to protect against influenza, COVID-19 and RSV this winter. This message in partnership with the Australian Government.
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1: Cloudy today and 16, mostly sunny tomorrow and 18. 18 again on Wednesday and partly cloudy, then a shower or two and 18 on Thursday. 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
3: Time to put another one of our listeners on the standby list to go and see Eric Clapton live in Chicago. Alex is in Monash. What are you doing this morning, Alex?
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3: 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Thanks to the Right Way Curtains and Blinds, Luxaflex Warm Your Home Winter Sale, which is on right now.
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0: You're listening to Forever Classic 2CA. This is our 10 from then, from 1974, Susie Quattro and Devil Gate Drive. I remember the album. It was called Can the Can. Devil Gate Drive was number two on the Canberra charts this week back in 74. The number one song was from this album, Goodbye Yellow Brick Road, Elton John, Benny and the Jets.
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3: Hall is a wonderful little place and it's not too far from where we are broadcasting from in Crace. Hey Joe, how are you?
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0: 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A wonderful superstar experience. Get your name on the standby list. Coming up soon, there's Martha and the Muffins, Echo Beach. Well done to Miss Gemma. She was a winner with Agadoo. Quite a few flashback. Thanks for all your votes over the weekend. Hopefully Holmesy's going to be back on deck tomorrow. He wasn't well this morning. $800 to be won with The Secret Sound. Space Stuff with Dr. Brad. And, of course, more chances at this.
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2: afternoon, I'm Brooke Shear with the latest Canberra traffic into Sutton Building northbound on the Federal Highway. Travel time out of Queanbeyan to Bungendore via the Kings Highway will take you 25 minutes. Travelling out that way, we've got ongoing roadworks on the Kings Highway at Millpost Lane. Alternating stop slow traffic conditions are set up in place. Just watch your speed as it's down to 40 kilometres an hour now. Utility works underway in Gungahlin, affecting Gundaroo Drive westbound between Horse Park Drive and Allen Street. And from today, Coppins Crossing Road now closed in both directions near Hazel Hawk Avenue until 6 p.m. Wednesday. 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

0: Forever Classic 2CA, two legends, George Michael, Elton John. That's our 30-minute music marathon. We've got ourselves some news headlines. Here's Jeff Tyler.
1: Thank you, Cathy. The opposition is seeking an alliance with the Greens to force the government to extend an inquiry into its tax reforms. Construction work on Queanbeyan's main road has hit a bit of a snag with a 100-year-old pipe discovered in the wrong spot. And the minister in charge of Canberra's public libraries has defended cuts to the weekend opening hours amidst community concerns. And in sport, Raiders coach Ricky Stewart has confirmed that Green Machine legend Josh Papa'ili'i will leave the club at the end of the season. The weather now an overnight low of 2, then sunny tomorrow, 18. Wednesday, partly cloudy, 18. All the details coming up at 5.
0: Thanks, Jeff. Got some wet weather moving in on Thursday for 17. Should be easing on Friday, 14 degrees.
2: He rocked the 60s. In the white room. Shaped the sound of the 70s. I shot Sheriff. And unplugged in the 90s. Now, he's a living legend, and you could be seeing him in Chicago.
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3: Afternoon, I'm Brooke Shan with the latest Canberra traffic. It's stacked up in right this afternoon with a crash reported Cotter Road at John Gorton Drive causing heavy delays in all directions. Utility works underway through Gungahlin affecting Gundary Drive westbound between Horse Park Drive and Allen Street. Delays building out of Yalago northbound on the Majura Parkway with a reported breakdown. Delays building as well up towards Federal Highway, very busy. Travelling through Collector, no problems both directions and towards Goulburn looking all good as well. 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

0: See you in the Sunshine Band. It's Tuesday morning, the classic breakfast. Hey, it's Jem holding down the fort while Holmes is away. Mostly sunny today, getting up around 18 degrees soon. We're going to try and see if we can figure out what this thing is. And get your thinking cap on because the secret sound is coming shortly after Tia with the news.
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0: Invisible, closing out the classic breakfast for another day. Rob Duckworth's about to take over. I'll be back in the morning, probably with Holmesy. Fingers crossed, we'll see what happens. $820 will be up for grabs with the secret sound. I'll have a top five and plenty more, so I'll catch you then.
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